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If only you could love yourself the way that I.

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That is why I'm thankful for our life. Radio Brașov. Vizionare plăcută la audiție.

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Don't wear their disguise. Don't let them dim the light that shines in your eyes. If only you could love yourself the way that I love.

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